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1: 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Philippians 4:6 says, "Be careful for nothing, but in everything by prayer and supplication with thanksgiving, let your requests be made known unto God." Every Sunday morning, people are called forward and all the prayer requests sent in by our viewers are prayed for. To submit your prayer request, go to jsm.org or call 225-768-7000.
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0: Welcome back to the last half hour of the 12 to 4 shift of the May Bible-thon. You have helped us out. We have knocked out Madagascar and we have knocked out Haiti. And we're now working on Mozambique, 28,000 Bibles for Mozambique. We want to thank Jad Wiga in Manchester, England, United Kingdom, 8 Outreach. 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Mary Lou, Maple Shade, New Jersey, giving 2 Outreach, and that is in memory of Brother Swaggart and Dr. Charles Stanley. 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

0: asking for prayer. Pat from Bremen, Kentucky, one case of Outreach Bibles, asking for prayer. Pedro from Cleveland, Ohio, Media Church member, four Outreach Bibles, asking for prayer. Media Church member Yvette from Los Angeles, California, four Outreach Bibles. Cheryl from Smyrna, Delaware, one case of Outreach Bibles, asking for prayer. Shirley from Honea Path, South Carolina, Media Church member, two Outreach Bibles, asking for prayer. Paulette from Cleveland Heights, Ohio, two Outreach Bibles. Darlene from Iowa, Media Church member, two Outreach Bibles, asking for prayer. And Rebecca, I can't say from where, eight Outreach Bibles, and asking for prayer.
1: All right, so we're at 19,784 overall. We thank you for that. Our crew, we started out 13,410. So we have been busy, and we appreciate it. Let's this last 24 minutes get as many as we can in so we can hand that off to Sister Swaggart's crew at 4 o'clock. So we appreciate it. 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We're going to go back into some music.

0: Amen. We want to thank Mike, Farmington Hills, Michigan. 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Michael, Auburn, Alabama, a $100 donation. Anonymous in Walkerton, Virginia, four Outreach. Wendy, Harrison, Tennessee, three Outreach Bibles, three Outreach New Testaments. Father, we pray for Brother Jim, and we pray that you heal this cancer in Jesus' name. Elizabeth, Troy, Michigan, one case of Outreach Bibles. Susan, San Jacinto, California, one case of Outreach Bibles. Scott, Baton Rouge, Louisiana, four Outreach Bibles, two Outreach New Testaments. Johnelle, St. Gabriel, Louisiana, four Outreach Bibles. Wayne and Rose, Richfield, Wisconsin, four cases of Outreach Bibles. Alex is in Seaford, Delaware, one Outreach New Testament. JP in Haines City, Florida, two cases of Outreach Bibles. Carlo in Warren, Michigan, one Outreach Bible. Dion is in Hillside, New Jersey, two giant print. Kevin, Glastonbury, Connecticut, four Outreach. Daniel, Madison, Connecticut, eight Outreach. Ernestine in Wakefield, Virginia, one Outreach New Testament. Christian, Mount Clemens, Michigan, one Outreach Bible, one Outreach New Testament. Miller, Suffolk, Virginia, one case of Outreach Bibles, three Outreach New Testaments. Rhonda, Prairieville, Louisiana, four Outreach Bibles and two English Expositor New Testaments. Anthony, Coraopolis, Pennsylvania, one case of Outreach. Terry, Mountain Pine, Arkansas, six Outreach. Dion, Hillside, New Jersey, one Outreach Bible, one Outreach New Testament. Jennifer, Mandel, Bochtel, Germany, two Outreach New Testaments. Joanne, Conroe, Texas, two Outreach. Raymond, Worcester, Massachusetts, two Outreach. Jeanette is in Springfield, Oregon, six Outreach. Nick, Blue Ridge, Georgia, one case of Outreach New Testaments. Scott and Lisa, Elwood, Indiana, four Outreach. Luann, Dover, Delaware, two Outreach Bibles, two Outreach New Testaments. Dennis and Joanne are in Salem, Ohio, three Outreach. Nancy, Tucson, Arizona, three Outreach. Patrick in Stratford, Ireland, four Outreach. Ada, Henrico, Virginia, one case of New Testaments, of Outreach New Testaments, one English Expositor New Testament, and $160 donation. Joyce, Cantonment, Florida, six Outreach Bibles and a $100 donation. James in Mukawango, Wisconsin, two Outreach. Susan, Whittier, North Carolina, three Outreach. Christine in Orange, Texas, six Outreach. Debbie in Richardson, Texas, one case of Outreach New Testaments. Ronald in Beverly, Liberal, Missouri, two Outreach. Gregory, Oklahoma City, Oklahoma, one Outreach New Testament. Robert, Columbia Heights, Minnesota, two Outreach. Bruce Hemet, California, four Outreach, an additional $20 donation. Annette, Ward Cove, Alaska, four Outreach. Melissa, Aliquippa, Pennsylvania, two Outreach. Audrey, Dunedin, New Zealand, two Outreach. Bob, Glasgow, Kentucky, one regular print, four Outreach Bibles. Adam, Decatur, Tennessee, four Outreach. Norman and Ruth, Spanaway, Washington, four Outreach Bibles, three Outreach New Testaments. Mary, Sioux Falls, South Dakota, six Outreach. Media member Loretta, Pettigrew, Arkansas, one case of Outreach Bibles. Media church member Christina is in Bellflower, California, one case of Outreach Bibles, one French Expositor Bible. Cheryl, Indianapolis, Indiana, one Outreach. Media member Ann, Belmont, New York, one Outreach New Testament, one English New Testament. Joyce, Rockmart, Georgia, four Outreach Bibles. Media church member Sally, South Fulton, Tennessee, one case of Outreach. Neva, Zachary, Louisiana, six Outreach Bibles, four Outreach New Testaments. Given in memory of her oldest son, George Jr., who died of COVID. I'm very sorry to hear that, Sister Neva, and I pray for the Lord's comfort. And media church members Dennis and Pam in Quentin, Virginia, giving four Outreach Bibles.
1: We have Marina from San Antonio, Texas, one case of Outreach Bibles, asking for prayer.

0: prayer. And amen to that. Roberta from Albuquerque, New Mexico, to Outreach Bibles, asking for prayer. Doug and Hailani from Henderson, Nevada, one case of Outreach Bibles. Carolyn from Dr. Watts, Sachse, there you go.
1: Sachse.
0: If I've got a Texas question.
1: That's right. Sachse is not too far from Dallas.
0: Okay.
1: Good town.
0: Very cool. Carolyn from Sachse, Texas, Media Church member, giving two Outreach Bibles. I'm asking for prayer. Alice from Dixon, California, one case of Outreach. Peggy from Barberton, Ohio, for Outreach, asking for prayer. Maria from Bradford, UK, one case of Outreach Bibles, is a Media Church member, and they have upcoming elections in Great Britain. Maria, we're going to agree with you guys just like we ask y'all to agree with us during our election seasons, asking God to move and give y'all favor. Media Church member Ramona from Mishawaka, Indiana, two Outreach Bibles, asking for prayer. Christine from Lincoln Park, Michigan, Media Church member, four Outreach Bibles. James from J. Maine, one Outreach Bible, asking for prayer. Samuel and Marvel from Yarnell, Arizona, one case of Outreach Bibles, asking for prayer. Sylvester from Sanford, Florida, Media Church member, one case of Outreach Bibles, asking for prayer. Patricia from McMinnville, Tennessee, two Outreach Bibles, asking for prayer. Catherine from Longview, Texas, one case of Outreach. Kay from Greenville, Texas, one regular print. Dora from Hemet, California, Media Church member, two Outreach Bibles. Miss Lenny from Mobile, Alabama, Media Church member, three Outreach Bibles. Marilyn from Crescent, Iowa, four Outreach Bibles. Howard and Linda from McCalla, Alabama, giving $50 today. A praise report, her 57-year-old son rededicated his life to the Lord, and amen to that. Howard and Linda, we absolutely are excited for you and glad that the Lord has moved on his heart and life. Dorothy from Bruton, Alabama, one Outreach Bible. Sharon from Warren, Pennsylvania, Media Church member, four Outreach Bibles, asking for prayer. And Rose from San Francisco, California, Media Church member, two Outreach Bibles.
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0: All right. We want to thank John, Whitehall, Arkansas, 4 Outreach. 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Brother Jonathan, hit it.
1: Brother Albert from Baker, Louisiana. 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We have Marlene from Enon, Ohio, 4 Outreach Bibles. 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Ken and Pat from Taylor, Texas, 1 case of outreach New Testaments and 8 English New Testaments. 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We have Anonymous from Northridge, California,

0: 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Oscar from Darby, Pennsylvania, Meaty Church member, 2 Outreach New Testaments asking for prayer. Alfredo from Hobbs, New Mexico, 1 Outreach Bible and 2 Crossfire editions asking for prayer. Bernice from Waynesville, Ohio, 4 Outreach Bibles asking for prayer. Jeanette from Knoxville, Tennessee, Meaty Church member, 4 Outreach Bibles asking for prayer. Frank and Donna from East Bernard, Texas, 4 Outreach Bibles asking for prayer. William and Carolyn from Noonan, Georgia, 6 Outreach Bibles asking for prayer. And Brenda from Charlestown, West Virginia, 1 case of Outreach New Testaments asking for prayer.
1: All right, that's $20,385 and just a little over 7,500 Bibles total for our shift, the 12 to 4 shift. So we thank you for keeping us busy. We did not get to 10,000 like Brother Donnie told me I had to, so I got to go back and tell him. Hopefully he'll take it easy on me. But he had a great shift at 9,000. We have finished Madagascar. We have finished Haiti. And now Sister Swaggart's group is going to be working, continuing to work on Mozambique. 28,000 from Mozambique. Let's pray for these needs that came in today. Father, in the name of Jesus, we pray, Lord, over every slip that came in today, Lord, each person that needs a touch in their body. We pray, Lord, for healing for them. We pray, Lord, for healing in marriages, on the job, emotionally, mentally, Lord, against anxiety and depression. And Lord, we thank you for all your grace and mercy. We thank you, Lord, for this word going out to the entire world. And we pray, Lord, that you'll continue to bless Biblethon today in Jesus' name. Amen. This is Dr. Dave Watts with Pastor Jonathan Steele and Pastor Sean Murphy. Stay tuned. Biblethon is going to continue on through the night.
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I'm going to ask the choir to sing that last chorus one more time. Church, how many of you have been there? You've been there right now where you may be there right now where the devil says it's all over, but Jesus is telling you,

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1: 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Philippians 4:6 says, "Be careful for nothing, but in everything by prayer and supplication with thanksgiving, let your requests be made known unto God." Every Sunday morning, people are called forward and all the prayer requests sent in by our viewers are prayed for. To submit your prayer request, go to jsm.org or call 225-768-7000.
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0: Well, praise the Lord. We're so thrilled to be with you this afternoon. And Josh Rosenstern's going to be with me and Jennifer Richards. And we're going to be reading names and we're going to be reading slips and how many men. And actually, I guess I should tell you, this is, and I'm sure you already know, this is our monthly Bible-thon. So we are starting the month of April off. Today is April the 1st, so we are having
1: our Bible. May the 1st.
2: It's May the 1st.
0: May the 1st.
1: Don't roll us back.
0: Right. Thank you for that, Josh.
2: No, that's, yeah.
0: May the 1st. Okay. And I want to thank all of you that give and support. You know, last night I was awake and I was praying for the Bible-thon and the share-thon that we'll have coming up in a couple of weeks. And you know, it takes money to pay the bills around here. And I was praying and talking to the Lord about it. And I was thinking about the Bibles that we're giving away, how much people are being blessed by them. And I just thank all of you for the way that you support this ministry. And ladies and gentlemen, we need your help in getting these Bibles into the hands of people that can use it. And you just can't know how excited some people are. I get letters, even from here in the United States. They just can't afford it. And I can understand that. We had the same thing overseas, but we kind of expect that. But we don't expect people from here in the United States that says, I cannot buy a Bible. You know, there's no way I can buy a Bible. So we're trying to help them be able to get a Bible by using this Bible-thon. And all, and we raise it up and we give these Bibles out to the different countries and even many here in the United States. And I'll be going into depth a little bit more about that, ladies and gentlemen. But right now, we need to raise these funds to get these Bibles. Let's see, Josh, how many Bibles have we raised already?
2: So far.
0: How much money have we?
2: Well, our outreach Bible total for today so far is $20,385.
0: Well, praise God.
2: Which means we finished the complement for Madagascar and for the country of Haiti. And so for the remainder of this Bible-thon, we'll be working on Mozambique. $28,000 for Mozambique.
0: Great, great. You know, that's thrilling that we've already raised funds for that many. Thank God. Pray for us tonight. We're going to have an exciting time in the Lord. And so I want to thank, ladies and gentlemen, Father, we want to thank you tonight. I don't want to forget that for making it possible that we're able to raise the funds to pay for these Bibles. Lord, and I pray that you'll touch the people's hearts as they turn on Sun Life Broadcasting, and they'll be touched by the Holy Spirit and want to give to help spread the work of God around the world. Lord, I ask that you touch each and let each and every one of them sense and know the great need for these Bibles to be in people's hands. And Lord, I ask you to bless those

those that give the funds to pay for these Bibles. I pray that you would bless them over and over again and give that amount of money back to them many, many times over. Lord, touch Josh, touch myself, touch Jennifer as we try to raise these funds tonight. And let's see a moving of the Holy Spirit. If your spirit is in this and you're touching the hearts of people, they will respond. And I thank the Lord that we, myself, have this opportunity to stand or to sit before the people today and bring this need of Bibles to them so that they can purchase these Bibles and we can mail them to the individuals that need them. Thank you for helping us, Lord. Thank you for everything that you do. And we ask this in the name of the Lord Jesus Christ. Praise God for that. Glenda in Thomasville, North Carolina wants 4 of the Outreach Bibles. This is anonymous, and they just have a prayer request for healing. This is anonymous, and it's from Shirley, Arkansas, and they want 4 of the single Outreach Bibles. Laurie in Springfield, Missouri, 4 of the single Outreach Bibles. And she says, praise the Lord God Almighty for who He is. He is my faithful and living personal Savior. Thank you, Jesus. I think that's a great testimony. Great testimony. And then Paul in Trenton, Michigan is getting 2 of the Outreach New Testaments. Nada in Kissimmee, Florida is getting 3 of the Outreach Bibles. Diane in Greenlee, Colorado is giving a $150 donation to Sun Life Broadcasting Network. And thank the Lord for that. And Kathleen in Rochester, Minnesota, she's getting 1 Outreach Bible, 1 Outreach New Testament, and giving a $10 donation for the station as well. And we thank you for that so much, Diane. And then Kathleen in Rochester, Minnesota. I just read it. I'm sorry. Brian in Bradenton, Florida is getting 1 Outreach Bible and 1 giant print expositor study Bible. And Daniel in Nova, Michigan is getting 1 Outreach New Testament and 1 Outreach Bible. Timothy in Orlando, Kentucky is getting 4 of the single Outreach Bibles. And Adam and Brooke in Denham Springs, Louisiana, they're getting 10 of the single Outreach Bibles and 2 of the Outreach New Testaments. Jeffrey and Julie in Florence, Kentucky, getting 2 of the Outreach Bibles. And they have a prayer request for their lost loved ones and different health issues that involving the family. And then they're also praying for the Reagans here at Family Worship Center with baby Oliver, praying for Dr. Gray and his family. Well, thank you. That's so gracious of you. And we thank Doug and Albany, Oregon. He's getting 1 of the single Outreach Bibles. And then we have Jeannie in Pasadena, Texas. They are giving a donation to Sun Life Broadcasting of $20. Ernest in Rava, Oklahoma, 2 of the Read and Grow Picture Bibles, 4 English Expositors New Testaments. Betty in Bucyrus, Ohio, 6 of the single Outreach Bibles, and Jewel in Florence, Alabama, getting a case of Outreach Bibles. Well, thank the Lord for that. Lola in Bothell, Washington, getting 4 of the single Outreach Bibles. Lola in Bothell, Washington, that's getting 4 Outreach Bibles. Deborah in Queens, Australia, getting 2 of the Outreach New Testaments. Elizabeth in Parker, Arizona, getting 4 of the Outreach Bible, 2 of the Outreach New Testaments, and giving a $70 donation to Sun Life Broadcasting Network. Then we want to thank Janelle in Baker, Louisiana,
getting a case of Outreach Bibles.

0: from Marie in Corning, New York, getting a case of Outreach Bibles and asking prayer for healing of all her health issues, as well as salvation for unsaved family members. And Daniel in Winter Haven, Florida, he's giving a $410 donation and purchasing one single Outreach Bible. And then Dorothy in Edmonton, Canada, five of the single Outreach Bibles. Sandra in Prague, Oklahoma, two of the single Outreach Bibles. Roger and Dini in Colonial Heights, Virginia, one case of Outreach Bibles. Colin in Conroy, United Kingdom, getting two of the Outreach Bibles. And Christina and Jeff in Placerville, California, a case of Outreach Bibles. Gwen in Archdale, North Carolina, getting four of the Outreach Bibles. And then Maureen in Banning, California, two of the Outreach New Testaments. Mark in Myrtle Beach, South Carolina, six of the Outreach Bibles, plus a $535 donation to the network. And she's also asking prayer for her mother that's suffering with lung cancer and heart disease, and asking prayer for a brother-in-law that's suffering with colon, stomach, and liver cancer. I'm so sorry to hear that. Linda in Hartford, Connecticut, getting a Crossfire Expositor Study Bible. In fact, two of them. And then they're getting one single Outreach Bible. Richard in Fairmont, West Virginia, one giant print Expositor Study Bible and one single Outreach Bible. And then Crossroads Diesel Repair, LLC in Walker, Louisiana, getting a case of Outreach Bibles. Well, bless your heart. Thank you so much for that. A case of them. We've had several people buying cases right off the bat. Thank the Lord for that. And it said, they say, asking the Lord to continue his blessings on their business to further support his work and to be a blessing to others. Gwen in Servancy, Georgia, getting four of the Outreach Bibles. Richard in Everett, Washington, getting one single Outreach Bible. Danny in Riceville, Tennessee, four of the Outreach New Testaments and four of the single Outreach Bibles. Paul in Warwick, Queensland, Australia, a case of Outreach Bibles. Sandra in Santa Fe, New Mexico, a case of Outreach Bibles, asking prayer for her son, her mom, and other family members and friends. And Eric and Mary in Stewartstown, New Hampshire, six of the single Outreach Bibles, and asking prayer for their lost loved ones, and especially for her daughter that had just given birth to a baby. And then as she's asking prayer for all that work at JSM and SBN, and also asking prayer for Israel, our nation, and the situation with Iran. Said, my husband has a chronic foot wound, and that we have been praying about, and said it's finally beginning to heal. She's asked you to continue to pray for that. And this is Michael in Holcomb, Mississippi, getting seven of the Outreach New Testaments. John in Somerville, South Carolina, four of the Outreach Bibles and one Outreach New Testament. And then Billy in Disputa, Virginia, getting four of the single Outreach Bibles and two Outreach New Testaments, and an additional donation of $355. And Stephen and Judy, Gillette, Wyoming, getting a case of Outreach Bibles. John and Judy in Hartford, Wisconsin, getting a case of Outreach Bibles, and April in Livingston, Louisiana, getting five single Outreach Bibles. And then this is Martha, Germantown, Wisconsin, getting four of the Outreach Bibles and asking prayer for healing for herself and her husband. And this is Betty in Seattle, Washington, who is a Media Church member, getting a case of Outreach Bibles and asking prayer for a friend, Daniel, that has lung cancer, and asking prayer for the president and Israel. And this is Linda, who is a media church member in Farragut, Tennessee, getting four of the single Outreach Bibles, and asking prayer for her granddaughter, prayer for Vice President of the United States, Vance, and prayer for the USA. And this is media church member Debbie, Pittsburgh, Pennsylvania, getting one Outreach New Testament. And she's asking prayer for Brother Lorne. And she has a song request by Brother Swigert, Jesus Use Me. And you know, I think they're getting that song. And when we start playing music, we're going to play that. And this is media church member Glenda in McCalla, Alabama, getting two cases of Outreach Bibles and asking prayer for God to heal her heart. And this is media church member Bobby in Brooksville, Florida, getting two of the single Outreach Bibles. She's requesting prayer for her granddaughter's healing. Josh, I'm going to let you read for a while now.
1: Absolutely. We want to thank Joseph and Connie from Bellevue, Missouri for One Cross Fire, Neil and Wilma, Marion, North Carolina, two regular print and two ladies editions, Shauna from Watts, Oklahoma, four of the outreach, Maria from Coachella, California, one case of outreach, Alice from Lebanon, Pennsylvania, eight outreach and one ladies edition. Elizabeth is from Holmdon, New Jersey, seven outreach and... I've never seen that before, but I guess that means she wants to be a media church member. That's a new one on me. Okay. I've never seen it put that way. Well, Elizabeth, I guess you're going to become a media church member. There we go. Do what?
2: I want to see it now.
1: Look.
2: What has stumped you?
1: That right there. There you go. See, she's throwing hands up, too.
2: She would like to be a media church member?
1: Shirley from Brentwood, California, four outreach Bibles. Joanne from Verona, New Jersey, two of the outreach. I handled that a lot better than some others would have, okay? Patricia from Las Vegas, Nevada, two outreach. Geraldine from Dexter, Kentucky, four outreach. Janet, Lakewood, Ohio, one case of outreach, and then four outreach New Testaments. Marge from Greenville, Wisconsin, four of the outreach. Deborah from Arkansas, 10 outreach. Mary, Blacklick, Ohio, four outreach. Glenn and Judy, Murfreesboro, Tennessee, a case of outreach. Annie from Cedar Rapids, Iowa, seven outreach New Testaments and five English New Testaments. Kathy Monroe, Louisiana, six outreach. Keith from Granite City, Illinois, four of the outreach. Eula, Carlisle, Ohio, two of the outreach. William and Patsy from Fremont, Nebraska, four outreach. Carlene, Des Moines, Iowa, four outreach. Brenda from Marrero, Louisiana, two outreach. David, Springfield, Missouri, a case of outreach. Joy from Soulsbyville, California, four outreach. And Joy said she loves her Bible commentaries and the Crossfire Bible. She has learned so much going through and reading the Bible, and she said it makes a world of difference. Well, yes. Joy, praise God. That's exactly right. Rosemary from New Jersey, two cases of outreach. Maxine from Washington, two outreach. Carol from Slidell, Louisiana, two outreach. Gary and Barbara, Denham Springs, Louisiana, one outreach and one outreach New Testament. Irene from Goliad, Texas, one case of outreach. Lynette from Stilesville, Indiana, three outreach Bibles. We've got Bruce from Fairbury, Nebraska, two cases of outreach. Larry and Holly from Nacogdoches, Texas. I'm sorry, that's Nacogdoches, Texas, I think. Seven outreach New Testaments. From Warren, Texas, a case of outreach. From here in Baton Rouge, we've got Lisa, one case of outreach. Frank from El Paso, Texas, one case of outreach. Maribel from Banning, California, one outreach Bible, one outreach New Testament. Jerry from Broomfield, Colorado, four of the outreach. Phyllis from Oskaloosa, Iowa, four outreach. Brenda, Burlington, North Carolina, one case of outreach. Yvette from Hampton, Georgia, two outreach. Murdy from Cottage Grove, Oregon, four outreach. From Mound City, Missouri, six outreach. Sharon, Warsaw, Indiana, eight outreach. Jean is from Australia, two of the outreach. From Roy, Washington, two outreach. Miriam, St. Louis, Missouri, three outreach. We've got Cheryl from Litchfield, Maine. Let's see, that's four outreach Bibles. Jairus is from Kennett, Missouri, four outreach. Phyllis from Minneapolis, Minnesota, one case of outreach. Roland, Suffolk, Virginia, four outreach. John and Bertie, Bar None, Wyoming, one case of outreach. Doris, St. James, Louisiana, four outreach. Jim is from Tellico Plains, Tennessee, a case of outreach. Mary Ann, St. Martinsville, Louisiana, two outreach Bibles and one outreach New Testament. Sandra from River Rouge, Michigan, two outreach. From Niagara Falls, New York, one outreach New Testament. Bill and Elnora, Pinellas Park, Florida, four of the outreach. Ari is from Australia, and we hear from Ari all the time, from Queensland, Australia, seven outreach Bibles. James, West Monroe, Louisiana, one case of outreach. Manuel and Blanca from Spring, Texas, six of the outreach. Betty, Allen, Texas, two outreach Bibles, two outreach New Testaments. Jeannie from New Bedford, Massachusetts, two outreach. Melsada is from Brooklyn, New York, four outreach Bibles, and then a case of the outreach as well. Darlene from Heath, Texas, two cases of outreach Bibles. We've got Ken from Casper, Wyoming, four outreach. Let's see. I'm going to try this name here. Temutiza from Irvine, California, a case of outreach. Philip, Kissimmee, Florida, one case of outreach. Randy and Barbara, East Rochester, Ohio, two outreach Bibles and two outreach New Testaments. That's Joffe. There's an F in there. I missed it. From Minneapolis, Minnesota, five outreach. From Brick, New Jersey, three outreach. Emily, Federal Way, Washington, three cases of outreach. Debbie from Bradfordsville, Kentucky, one outreach Bible, one outreach New Testament. And Debbie, according to this, also wants to be a media church member. Mm-hmm. Betty from Frostburg, Maryland, eight outreach Bibles. Betty's asking for prayer as well for her daughter, that the Lord would touch them, especially in the physical capacity. Sherry from Muncie, Pennsylvania, six outreach Bibles, one of the Read and Grow. Ronnie and Brenda from Chatham, Louisiana, a case of outreach Bibles. And I know Ronnie and Brenda. In fact, by all accounts, they are family. This is my sister-in-law's parents. So I don't know. That's my sister-in-law's in-laws, I guess.
2: Cool.
1: Or something. But Ronnie and Brenda up in Chatham, they love the ministry. That's awesome. Love the Lord, more importantly. And Ronnie and Brenda, it's great to hear from you. Ronnie, if you ask him, he will tell you he's great at fishing, and he will catch fish and enjoy them very much. But they're great, great people. They really are. Marie from Gardendale, Alabama, two outreach. Carol from Washington, Pennsylvania, one outreach. Wilson from, this is from Kenya. Oh. My goodness, from Kenya. Three outreach Bibles.
2: That's awesome.
1: And, well, Brother Wilson, it's great to hear from you in Kenya. And what's his name that was on here earlier? Cody.
2: Cody.
1: Cody Barbier was on, from what I understand, earlier today. And I believe that he is in Kenya,
2: right,
1: as far as his mission work, he and his wife and their family. And you may know him for all I know, but that's great to hear from Kenya. How exciting. My goodness. From Williamsport, Pennsylvania, one case of outreach. Daryl and Gloria from Yakima, Washington, one case of outreach. Lois, Staten Island, New York, eight outreach Bibles, one English New Testament. Margaret, Villarica, Georgia, four outreach. Martha, Brunswick, Georgia, two cases of outreach. Marianne, Portland, Oregon, two outreach. Teresa from New Jersey, one outreach. Deborah, Redfield, Iowa, two outreach. Carol from Staten Island, New York, four of the outreach. Judy, Bayville, New Jersey, two outreach. Miriam is from, I guess that's Wagerville, Alabama, four outreach. Arthur and Janice from Loves Park, Illinois, three of the outreach. J.C. from San Francisco, California, four outreach. Patricia, Spartanburg, South Carolina, one outreach. Elaine, Bethpage, New York, four outreach. From St. Martinsville, Louisiana. I added an S in there. St. Martinville. Right? That's what it says.
2: Yeah.
1: Three outreach.
2: Yeah.
1: No,
2: now
1: it's
2: you
1: two.
2: Got me.
1: Two outreach Bibles.
2: Oh.
1: I'm just messing Jennifer
2: me up.
1: I've got
2: everything.
1: Two more to read here, and then I'm going to give it to Sister Swagger.
2: Okay.
1: We've got Katina, Maryville, Missouri, four outreach. And lastly, Terry from Monroe, North Carolina, five outreach
0: and
1: Bibles.
0: And that's all the slips you have.
1: I'm done. Yes, ma'am.
0: My. All right. I want to thank John, who is a media church member from Rockmart, Georgia, for getting four of the outreach Bibles and one regular print Bible and asking prayer for the world. And then this is media church member Joyce in Corsicana, Texas, getting four of the outreach Bibles and asking prayer for children and herself. And this is Anonymous from Iowa City, Iowa, three cases. of Outreach Bibles and ask in prayer.

0: where she wants to grow in the Lord. And this is Media Church member Scott in Temecula, California, getting four of the single outreach Bibles and asking prayer for President Trump, the nation, and family salvation. And this is Media Church member Sergo in Glendale, New York, getting one of the single outreach Bibles and asking prayer for healing for his wife and prayer for their family's salvation. Said he just loves the Swaggerts and SBN, and we really appreciate that. Thank you. And William and Donna in Severn, Maryland, six of the outreach Bibles. And she's asking prayer for all the poor, lost souls out there protesting today. All right, Don Paul Gray and Donna in Baton Rouge, Louisiana, getting four of the single outreach Bibles and two of the outreach New Testaments. Well, thank you, Brother Gray and Donna. We appreciate that so much. And actually, they're giving an extra $20 donation on top of that. And then Media Church member William in Roanoke, Louisiana, getting one outreach Bible and has requesting prayer for unsaved loved ones. Media Church member Sandra in Chatham, England, United Kingdom, getting 10 of the outreach Bibles and one outreach New Testament. And Sandra's asking prayer for a friend's family. And Rob and Tracy in Versailles, Missouri, four of the single outreach Bibles and one giant print Bible. And Glenn in Houma, Louisiana, getting 10 of the single outreach Bibles and asking prayer for physical healings for him and his wife. And then this is Anonymous from Charlotte, North Carolina, getting two single outreach Bibles, asking prayer for her family. And then this is John, Burkeville, Virginia, getting one outreach New Testament and asking prayer for the salvation of his family. Media Church member Bobby and Patricia in Minden, Louisiana, getting a case of outreach Bibles and a case of outreach New Testaments and asking prayer for his business and prayer for his family. And this is Lawson Small Engine Repair right here in Baton Rouge, Louisiana, getting a case of outreach Bibles and 13 outreach New Testaments. David and Doreen in Lockport, New York, two English New Testaments, asking a prayer for his brother's baby. He passed away, and so he's asking prayer. Media Church member Valerie in Launching Place, Victoria, Australia, eight of the outreach Bibles. And she's asking prayer for wisdom and guidance for President Trump and Israel and healing for Yvonne and a prayer that she'll have a fast recovery. And Lynn in Fresco, Texas, getting two cases of outreach Bibles and asking prayer for the salvation of her son and deliverance from alcohol. Rolinda in Duncanville, Texas, one outreach Bible. Paul in Buffalo, Wyoming, six outreach Bibles, four outreach New Testaments. And Angela in Claxton, Georgia, five of the single outreach Bible. Audrey in West Branch, Iowa, four of the outreach Bibles. Natalie in Randolph, New Jersey, giving a $126 donation for Sun Life Broadcasting. And then Patricia in Baton Rouge, Louisiana, getting a case of outreach Bibles. Winston in Roswell, Georgia, getting two of the single outreach Bibles, three of the outreach New Testaments. And Marshall and Shirley in Bossier City, Louisiana, a case of outreach Bibles. And they're asking prayer for Shirley's cardiac and GI issues, needing prayer, needing a healing touch from the Lord. Mary in Chicago, Illinois, four of the outreach Bibles, and asking prayer for salvation and healing for her family, friends, and viewers. Prayer for the persecuted believers, wisdom and guidance for President Trump and Benjamin Netanyahu and other world leaders. And then asking prayer for a nation repentance. Anne in Chatham, Virginia, getting a case of Outreach Bibles. Paula in Wicks, Arkansas, getting two single Outreach Bibles. Charles in Ardmore, Oklahoma, three cases of Outreach Bibles. Gary in Wawatska, Wisconsin, four of the Outreach Bibles. Tammy in Thomasonville, North Carolina, four of the single Outreach Bibles. And she says they wants to give a testimony. She said they got a good job promotion today. Well, praise God, thank God for that promotion. And Marshall and Shirley in Bossier City, Louisiana, getting a case of Outreach Bibles.
1: I think we need to go to a break real quick.
0: Yeah, we do. Okay.
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0: I was trying to get this last one in here, but I'll come back after the break and we'll get it. Thank the Lord for what you're doing. Let's keep it up. We'll go to break, ladies and gentlemen. We'll be right back after the break.
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Russell and Donna in Ontario. They're getting a case of Outreach Bibles. Said they really enjoyed Dr. Anthony's messages over the weekend, and I think we all did. Amen. I've had so many people talk about how they were blessed by this man's ministry. And also, I've got Aunt Lawrence in Ontario, and he's getting three cases of Outreach Bibles and then a case of Outreach New Testaments. And then, and they want us to continue to pray for healing of a family friend and for revival to come to Canada. And I don't know, Lawrence, if you are the one that has been doing this, but it has been someone in Canada that has been so faithful, every one of these share-a-thons. And when we're doing live programs, they're sending in a request for us to pray that revival would come to Canada. Said they need it so bad, and I think every time I read it, well, you don't need it any worse than we do here in the United States. But let's pray that revival comes to California. And then this is Joanne in British Columbia, and she's getting two Outreach Bibles and four Outreach New Testaments. And Gordon in Ontario getting four of the Outreach Bibles and asking prayer for healing from cancer. And A in Ontario getting 20 Outreach Bibles and asking prayer for healing of his right eye. And Carol in Ontario getting two of the Outreach Bibles. And I'm going to pause for just a few minutes, and then we're going to go into some music. Ladies and gentlemen, I want to play that song that lady requested, if we have it ready to go. And so I want you to be blessed.

0: Praise the Lord. Praise the Lord. I want to thank Marlis, who is a Media Church member in North Martinsville, West Virginia, getting two of the single outreach Bibles. Thank you for that. And this is a Media Church member, Loman, in Kiowa, Oklahoma, getting 10 of the outreach New Testaments. Barbara in Vicksburg, Mississippi, getting 4 of the single outreach Bibles, asking prayer for unsaved loved ones. And then this is anonymous from Pampillion, Virginia, getting 4 of the single outreach Bibles and 1 media member certificate, and asking prayer for her sister to be healed. And this is Dolores in Murillo, Louisiana, 3 of the outreach Bibles, asking prayer for salvation and healing for loved ones, and prayer for SBN, and prayer for direction for our president. And Media Church member Michael and Mary in Denham Springs, Louisiana, 2 of the single outreach Bibles, and said, thank all of you at SBN, especially for the volunteers and for the media members that call in and donate. And thank you. That's sweet of you. Okay, Josh, do you have some slips?
1: I do, yes, ma'am. Baltimore, Ohio, 4 outreach Bibles and then 4 cases of outreach. That's a good one. Michael and Adie from Kingsville, Texas, 4 cases of outreach. That's another good one.
2: Amen.
1: And excellent. Mary from Morgantown, West Virginia, 4 outreach Bibles, 3 cases of outreach. Excellent. Jeanette from Columbus, Ohio, 6 outreach New Testaments. Cleo from Canton, Georgia, 1 case of outreach. Greta, Walnut Hill, Florida, 2 outreach. McLeod and Kathy from McNeil, Arizona, 2 outreach Bibles and 1 outreach New Testament. Darlene, Livingston, Louisiana, 2 of the outreach. Jolene from Mishawaka, Indiana, 2 outreach. Shirley, Maricopa, Arizona, 1 case of outreach. Frank from Porterville, California, 2 outreach. Daniel and Barbara, Gate City, Virginia, 8 outreach. Ruth from Monroe, Michigan, 1 English New Testament. Karen from North Tonawanda, New York, 2 outreach Bibles and 2 outreach New Testaments. All righty.
0: Oh, praise the Lord. That's all you have.
1: I read them all.
0: I don't have any more either, so we're going to go back into some music, ladies and gentlemen, because I want you to be blessed. And I want you to pray for us. And I want you to believe the Lord with us that God is going to. I think that last month we gave out a little over 30,000 Bibles. I forget all the different places. I think it was 4 different places we sent those Bibles to. And tonight we're working at doing the same. We've already raised funds for, 2 of our countries?
1: That's right. We're on the 3rd one. We're on Mozambique.
0: Mozambique. Mm-hmm. And that's something. They really love the Lord there. They really, really do love the Lord. And we thank you for what you're doing tonight. We're going to go back quickly into some music. And while the music is playing, we want you to go to that phone and dial that number and call us. And let's get these Bibles, more of these Bibles. And so I'd love to go over 30,000 Bibles that shipped out of here after this share-a-thon. And we're going to believe God that that's going to happen. So I'm asking all of you to help us tonight. And if you love God, and I know that you do, or you wouldn't be watching this television network if you didn't love God. And we thank you for your love, your dedication, and your support. Thank you for helping us be able to do this for these precious people that are watching all around the world. So if you have already given Bibles for Bibles, and maybe you didn't give what the Lord wanted you to give, now's a good time to make that right. But I need you to give tonight in this share-a-thon the very best that you possibly can. And ladies and gentlemen, let's see how many Bibles will be shipped out of here after this share-a-thon.

right, we're back, ladies and gentlemen. It didn't take long to get them. I praise God for that. We got a big stack of them, too. And we thank Bobby in Mineral Point, Missouri, who is sending $100 to Sun Life Broadcasting tonight. And, of course, we'll take that $100 and buy as many Bibles with you as we can and ship them out. And so thank you, Bobby, so much for that. He's also requesting prayer for healing for his wife. And he said, I love you all. I love the message.

0: Wimberley United Kingdom two of the single outreach Bibles, I'm sorry, two cases of the outreach Bibles. Jennifer, forgive me there.
1: That makes a difference.
0: We want to thank two cases. Okay, Nancy in Newark, Ohio, getting one.

one case of outreach New Testaments, and Lawrence and Mesa, Arizona, getting 5 single outreach Bibles and 5 single outreach New Testaments, and asking prayer for healing of her spinal cord injury and prayer for her physical body. And we want to thank Dolly in Elra, Ohio, for 5 of the outreach Bibles. And then this is anonymous from Harvey, Illinois, getting 1 single outreach Bible. And Brian and Therese in Holmesville, Nebraska, 3 outreach New Testaments, 3 outreach Bibles, and then 1 regular print expositor study Bible. And Nancy in Tulsa, Oklahoma, 1 case of outreach Bibles. Pamela in Balch Springs, Texas, 1 single outreach Bible. And Devontae in Killian, Alabama, 1 outreach New Testament. Donald in Boiling Springs, South Carolina, 2 of the outreach New Testaments. And asking prayer for their back and wanting to praise the Lord. And Jessica in Southport, Florida, getting 6 of the outreach Bibles, and 8 of the single outreach Bibles. Brenda in North Brunswick, New Jersey, 4 of the outreach Bibles. And Brent in Huron, Ohio, getting 2 of the single outreach Bibles. And Angela in Albuquerque, New Mexico, getting 1 single outreach Bible. Bessie in Appleton City, Missouri, 1 case of outreach Bibles, and asking prayer for their family and friends that are in need of healing and salvation. And Corrine in Prince Frederick, Maryland, 5 of the single outreach Bibles. Donald in Kelso, Washington, 8 of the single outreach Bibles. And Margaret in Bendigo, Australia, getting 2 of the outreach Bibles and 1 outreach New Testament. And Bradley and Jennifer in Mobile, Alabama, 1 single outreach Bible, 1 outreach New Testament, and then a $20 donation to Sun Life Broadcasting Network. And this is anonymous from Hayden, Idaho, 4 cases of outreach Bibles, 7 outreach New Testaments. And asking prayer for a sister-in-law that needs healing in her body from a autoimmune disease. Asking that we pray for her, and we certainly will. Jonathan in Mount Vernon, New York, getting 1 single outreach Bible, 1 single outreach New Testament. Asking prayer for America, President Trump, and prayer for Israel. And Diane in Walnut Cove, North Carolina, 2 of the outreach New Testaments. Asking prayer for healing for her eyes and her hearing. And this is Rosine, Chicago, Illinois, getting 2 of the single outreach Bibles. Asking prayer for her health, SBN, and SBN's workers. And also prayer for baby Oliver. And Carolyn in Danville, Virginia, 1 single outreach Bible, said she's in pain and she needs prayer. Billy and Tina in Morristown, Tennessee, 3 of the outreach New Testaments, asking prayer for unsaved loved ones. And then Media Church member Mary in Kerrville, Texas, 2 of the single outreach Bibles. And this is Media Church member Eunice and Sylvia, Waldorf, Maryland, getting 4 of the single outreach Bibles, and asking prayer for his family and the Swigert family. And this is Mary in Greenville, Texas, 2 of the outreach Bibles, and asking prayer for Prime Minister Netanyahu for the prostate cancer, that God would heal him, and prayer for their lost loved ones. And then this is Betty, Fort Worth, Texas, a case of outreach Bibles. And then this is Dennis in Dubuque, Louisiana, 1 case of outreach Bibles, and asking prayer for his 5 grandchildren. And Linda in Iron Station, North Carolina, 1 case
of Outreach Bible.

0: calls and asking prayer for unsaved loved ones. And this is Media Church member Alma in Villarica, Georgia. Two of the outreach Bibles said his mother was a Media Church member for a number of years. So he's asking prayer for her healing from blood pressure that is high, that it her blood pressure would go back to normal. Okay, we're going to pray for all of you that have requested. We got to go to a quick break. And so, Josh, right before we go to break, all of those that have requested prayer for healing and the urgent, we've had several, a number of people with cancer that it is just, that's such an evil thing, that cancer is such an evil thing. And they're asking prayer for healing, and I want your faith. I want you to believe God with us that they're going to be healed, ladies and gentlemen. Could I ask you to pray for them, Josh?
1: Yes, Heavenly Father, we come in the name of Jesus. And Lord, we love you. We thank you for your grace and for your mercy.
0: Yes.
1: And Heavenly Father, we lift up before you every single need of those that have called in and have shared their request. You are our healer. You are the great physician. And I'm asking right now, Lord, that you would begin to move in regards to healing in the name of Jesus, especially those that have this disease, cancer. Lord, you can heal cancer. In fact, we have received the miracles and the testimonies of those miracles so many times. Lord, we're asking that you would do it again, that you would heal that cancer and every other physical ailment that is afflicting and plaguing the body of Christ. Lord, I desire to see you move again. As it regards healing, I know you're able. I know that you're able to do it. And I'm looking forward to the day, Lord, that we get those testimonies, not in the ones and the twos, but by the dozens, saying, the Lord has healed me. The Lord has healed me. And Father, we're believing as well for those that need a blessing. They're struggling. They're hurting in that regard. I'm asking that you would open up the windows of heaven and pour out a blessing upon your children, that every single need would be met. And Lord, I've never seen the righteous forsaken,
0: That's
1: nor
0: right.
1: his seed begging bread. And I thank you, Lord, that you have sustained us, that you have brought us a mighty long way, and that
0: Amen.
1: You will carry us the rest of the way. Our faith is in you. Our
0: yes.
1: faith is in the Lord
0: yes.
1: Jesus Christ.
0: Yes.
1: And we're believing you right now, Lord, for great and mighty things as only you can do. In Jesus' name, we ask it. We say it and we believe it.
0: Yes.
1: Amen and amen.
0: Amen.
1: Praise God.
0: Praise God. Praise God. Well, we thank the Lord. I want to thank Gail in Lacey, Washington.
2: Going
3: to
2: a break?
3: Are we going to break?
0: Oh. Okay. I'll save my breath till we come back.
3: We got a big stack to come back to.
0: Yes. Thank you.
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1: 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These services will encourage and offer needed teaching. That's Maury Davis at Family Worship Center, Sunday, June 28th, 10 a.m. and 6 p.m. These will be two services you don't want to miss.

Michael in Koontz, Texas, 4 of the Outreach Bibles. Josephine in Marrero, Louisiana, 4 of the Outreach Bibles. Dale in Topeka, Kansas, 1 case of Outreach Bibles. Greg and Vicki in Etna, Ohio, 6 of the single Outreach Bibles. Joy in Dunn, North Carolina, 1 case of Outreach Bibles, 6 Outreach New Testaments, and 1 Ladies Expositor Study Bible. Gordon and Selma in Belmont, Michigan, 1 case of Outreach Bibles and 3 Outreach New Testaments. George in Des Moines, Iowa, single outreach, 2 single outreach Bibles. And Danelle in New Rochelle, New York, getting 2 of the single outreach Bibles. Christy in Sarasota, Florida, 1 single outreach Bible. And she's asking prayer for the fires to go out in Georgia, and prayer for the people that have lost their homes, and said praying protection over President and for President Trump to be born again. Asking prayer for that God would move on someone to help her husband get a brand new truck. With all glory to the Lord. And this is anonymous from McDougal, Georgia, 1 single outreach Bible, and asking prayer for salvation, healing, and to receive the baptism of the Holy Spirit with the evidence of speaking in other tongues for the young ones in my local church in this nation, and to soften hearts for Jesus. Sandra in Blanchester, Ohio, 4 of the single outreach Bibles, asking prayer for my sister that has congestive heart failure, and pray she gets off of oxygen, and praying for SBN, praying for Israel, and praying for President Trump. And Quentin in Greenville, Texas, 4 of the single outreach Bibles. Bickett and Tammy in Clarendon, North Carolina, 1 case of Outreach Bibles, and said they're asking prayer for her husband, Bickett, who had major foot surgery this past Monday, for the Lord to touch and heal it, and said also want to let everyone know that SBN is such a blessing to all of us. And I love to hear that. Praise God. I love to hear that. Then Ernest in Christiansburg, Virginia, giving a $200 a donation to the network. And then Kimberly in Wilmington, Delaware, giving a $65 donation to Sun Life Broadcasting. And Stanley in Mineral Point, Missouri, 4 Read and Grow Picture Bibles. And prayer for Carol in Forest Lake, Minnesota, 6 of the single outreach Bibles. Connie in Wade, North Carolina, 2 of the single outreach Bibles. And this is anonymous from Winthrop Heights, Illinois, 4 single outreach Bibles and 3 single outreach New Testaments. Asking prayer for miracles, for salvation, healings, and provisions as needed for the family and loved ones. And asking prayer for President Trump and Netanyahu and the Swaggerts, and prayer for a worldwide revival and awakening. Said, I just praise God for SBN and all the ministers and volunteers and all the miracles and all the blessings. Ken in Slaughter, Louisiana, 2 cases of Outreach Bibles. Hector and Jen in Chickasaw, Oklahoma, 4 single Outreach Bibles. And Pamela in Roy, Washington, 6 Outreach Bibles. And this is a media church member and a Crossfire Assembly in Rogers, Minnesota. They're getting 5 cases, the churches, of the Outreach Bibles. And asking prayer for the pastor's wife, Ruth, needs a touch from the Lord. And this is media church member Carell and Sandra in Elm Springs, Arkansas, getting 2 single outreach Bibles and 1 ladies' Bible.

0: And this is Cindy in West Milton, Ohio, getting one single Outreach Bible. And she's requesting prayer, says she's going to be moving soon. Media church member Terry in Quitman, Texas, two single Outreach Bibles and one giant print Bible. And he says, Terry said he has been diagnosed with congestive heart failure and AFib. And he's asking prayer for healing tonight. Anonymous, Clarendon in Arkansas. In Anonymous from Clarendon, Arkansas, getting four of the single Outreach Bibles and asking prayer for healing for her son that was in an accident 2 years ago. And he's continuing to have pain with his nervous system. He needs favor for insurance or Social Security to continue to help him take care of his family. And this is Media Church member Joanne, Mountain Creek, Queens, Australia, six of the single Outreach Bibles and one Media member certificate, and asking prayer for family salvation, healing, and deliverance. And this is Media Church member Barbara in Sand Springs, Oklahoma, four of the Outreach Bibles, and asking prayer for the family's salvation. And a Media Church member, Donald and Janet, Piedmont, Missouri, five of the Outreach Bibles, and one Media member certificate. Asking prayer for complete healing for her husband's body and salvation for her family members. Colleen in Denver, Pennsylvania, two single Outreach Bibles. Media Church member Richard and Deborah, New Palestine, Indiana, getting one single Outreach Bible and asking prayer for her unsaved family. Media Church member Prudenza and Norma in Far, Texas, getting eight of the single Outreach Bible and asking prayer for healing for her daughter Janet and granddaughter Jane. Edward in Grand Rapids, Michigan, three cases of Outreach Bibles, asking prayer for salvation for son and daughter and daughter-in-law. And then Jeff in Lebanon, Pennsylvania, four of the single Outreach Bibles and prayer for protection for President Trump and his family. And this is Media Church member Glenda in Cordon, Queens, Australia, one case of Outreach New Testaments and one new member certificate, and asking prayer for their unsaved family members. Josh.
1: Kathy, Denver, North Carolina. Let's see, two Outreach Bibles, and Kathy also wants to become a Media Church member. Ronald from Houma, Louisiana, four Outreach New Testaments. Mary, Grand Prairie, Texas, a case of Outreach. Karen, Scottsdale, Arizona, four Outreach. From Syracuse, New York, two Outreach. Joanne, Frankfort, Delaware, four Outreach. Marie, Collinsville, Oklahoma, one Outreach. Brenda, Anderson, Alabama, one Outreach, and then one Outreach New Testament. Etta is from Carterville, Georgia, four Outreach. Karen, Bakersfield, California, two Outreach. Mike and Wanda from Brainerd, Minnesota, two cases of Outreach. Billy from Franklin, Tennessee, seven Outreach. Winfred and Ruth from Taylorsville, North Carolina, six Outreach. Beatrice, connected in New York, one case of Outreach. Helen, Central Islip, New York, two Outreach. Diane from Indianapolis, Indiana, four Outreach Bibles and two of the Outreach New Testaments. Suzanne, Forestport, New York, four Outreach. Jim from Trustville, Alabama, two Outreach. Helen, Lexington, Kentucky, four Outreach. Doris, Inverness, Florida, two Outreach. Margie from Salem, Ohio, three Outreach. Preston and Grace, Frankfort, Delaware, four Outreach. Gloria, Durham, North Carolina, two Outreach. From Hopkins, Minnesota, one Outreach. Carl from, say that's Gultry, Oklahoma, a case of Outreach. From here in Baton Rouge, five Outreach. Bob from Crawfordsville, Indiana, four Outreach. Betty from Houston, Texas, four Outreach. Sharon, Inglewood, California, three Outreach New Testaments. Beverly, Ash Grove, Missouri, three Outreach New Testaments. Jerry and Joyce, Chambersburg, Pennsylvania, two Outreach. New Covenant Fellowship Church in Gultry, Oklahoma, okay. Seven Outreach Bibles. Now, we just had a gift come in from there, didn't we? Well, either way,

0: That maybe that's a member of the church. So again, it's New Covenant Fellowship Church, and we thank you for supporting this outreach work. Dolores, Miami, Florida, for Outreach New Testaments, and Dolores wants to be a Media Church member, or she is a Media Church member and she's getting a certificate. It's one of the two. Gary and Linda from Massachusetts, one case of Outreach Bibles, also the same regarding the Media Church. Irene from Evanston, Illinois, one outreach. Olivia, Santa Fe, Texas, one outreach. From Plymouth, Minnesota, 10 Outreach Bibles and then 4 Outreach New Testaments. Gloria from Sanger, California, one Outreach Bible. Bill and Sally, from Horseheads, New York, one case of Outreach New Testaments. And the same thing as the others regarding the Media Church. Alan and Rose, Mount Vernon, Kentucky, a case of Outreach. Angelina from Mount Clemens, Michigan, 4 Outreach. Phyllis, Homeland, California, 2 Outreach. Doreen, South Range, Wisconsin, 4 Outreach. From Johnstown, Pennsylvania, 20 Outreach Bibles. Okay. From Annapolis, Maryland, 2 Outreach. Denny and Michelle from Baker, Louisiana, 3 Outreach Bibles, and they're praying for unsaved loved ones and for healing for both of them. And I believe these folks come to church at Family Worship Center, absolutely. And so thank y'all for your support, your continued support. 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From Owings Mills, Maryland, 2 Outreach Bibles. Joe is from Attica, Michigan, a case of the outreach. Mary, Daleville, Alabama, 2 outreach. Eleanor, Manassas, Virginia, 1 case of outreach. Jacqueline, Decatur, Georgia, 1 outreach Bible. Bonnie, Marietta, California, a case of outreach. Leora, Sterling Heights, Michigan, 1 outreach Bible and 1 outreach New Testament. Jose and Mary Alice, Onalaska, Texas, 5 outreach. Chuck is from Alexandria, Minnesota, 8 of the outreach. From, Laurinburg, New York, no, North Carolina. And I lean forward and everything to make sure I'd get it right. From Laurinburg, North Carolina, 4 outreach Bibles. Something funny, ladies and gentlemen. The shadow from my head is so big that it messes with, I'm not kidding you. So if I sit like this, it... Betty from Manteo, wow. North Carolina, a case of Outreach Bibles. There's a light behind me that's just, I'm eclipsing the words. Mm-hmm. From Mohawk, Tennessee, 2 outreach. Katie from Lake Charles, Louisiana, 4 outreach. Phyllis from Fond du Lac, Wisconsin, 1 outreach. That's why I lean over. I'm not slouching. I can't read otherwise.
1: It's too big.
0: My head is too big. And Jennifer is going to do something to make sure that that ends. Mm. Donna and Jack, Mooresboro, North Carolina. All right, 2 outreach Bibles. 4 Outreach New Testaments, and they want to be Media Church members. Mary Ruth from Lexington, North Carolina, 4 Outreach. Judy from Mount Romney, West Virginia, 2 Outreach New Testaments. Brenda, Cambria Heights, New York, 2 Outreach Bibles. And they're asking prayer for their grandson, who's dealing with depression, and the granddaughter who's not living for the Lord. And depression is not a joke. That's the evil one will take full advantage of that. And we need to be praying that the Lord will touch that young man. Anita from Whiteside, Tennessee, 1 case of outreach. Stephanie, Crossville, Tennessee, 1 outreach Bible. And also wants to be a Media Church member. Mike and Bonnie from Bennett, Colorado, 6 outreach. Rod and Helen, Visalia, California, 2 outreach Bibles, 2 outreach New Testaments. Merle's Driveline Service, Spokane, Washington. Now, we hear from this business all the time. Merle's Driveline Service, 2 cases of Outreach Bibles. And to the owners of this business, thank you. And I pray the Lord, pray the Lord brings you a lot of business, but that might mean people having car trouble. But that's fine either way. All right, Barbara from Grants Pass, Oregon, 4 outreach. Ronald from Mason, Ohio, 6 outreach and 3 outreach New Testaments. Donna from Cairo, Georgia, 1 outreach Bible. Mamie from Ocala, Florida, 8 outreach. Shirley, Maysville, North Carolina, 4 outreach Bibles. Wants to be a Media Church member. Bernice from Little Texas, 6 outreach Bibles. I thought they did everything bigger in Texas. I guess you've got a Little Texas. Viola from Huntington, Maryland, I heard the sigh, 1 outreach Bible. Patricia from Ponca City, Oklahoma, 1 case of outreach. Deborah, Springfield, Missouri, 2 outreach Bibles, 1 ladies edition Bible, and also wants to be a Media Church member. John and Mary, Letcher, Louisiana, 2 outreach Bibles, Media Church members. Nella from Ogden, Utah, one case of outreach. Roberto, Palm Springs, California, 8 outreach. Sandra from North Charleston, South Carolina, 2 of the outreach. Linda from North Carolina, 1 case of outreach. Jane, Leesburg, Georgia, a case of outreach, and then 2 English New Testaments. Ruth from Mississippi, 1 case of outreach. Mary from Gladys, Virginia, 1 outreach Bible. Sherry, Scott City, Kansas, 2 outreach Bibles and wants to be a media church member. Mike and Jenny, Van Alstine, Texas, 4 outreach Bibles and then a case of outreach. And in addition to that, 7 outreach New Testaments. Rita from Eileen, Georgia, 8 outreach. Alta from Adrian, Georgia, 2 outreach. Bobby from Sligo, Pennsylvania, 1 outreach. Francis from South El Monte, California, 2 cases of outreach. Diana from Casper, Wyoming, 4 outreach. Jeannie, Ordell, New Jersey, 6 outreach. Valerie from Anniston, Alabama, 4 of the outreach. Billy and Linda, Freeport, Texas, 4 outreach. Esther, San Antonio, Texas, 4 outreach. David, Ontario, California, 1 case of outreach. Terry and Carolyn from Camden, Arkansas, 5 of the outreach. Bruce from Sligo, Pennsylvania, 1 outreach Bible. Arita from Smithland, Kentucky, 1 case of outreach. Mary Burgaw, North Carolina, 8 of the outreach. And then we've got Joan from here in Baton Rouge, 4 outreach Bibles. Danny from Stanley, North Carolina, 2 outreach. William, Elkville, Illinois, 4 outreach. Gretchen, DePlain, Illinois, 4 outreach Bibles and praying for healing. Mary from Atlanta, Georgia, 6 outreach. Shirley from Foley, Alabama, 9 outreach New Testaments. Linda from, I'm going to say that's Cuesta, possibly New Mexico, 1 outreach Bible. From Dallas, Texas, 3 of the outreach New Testaments. Frederick, St. Clair Shores, Michigan, 6 outreach. Maria from Bristol, Rhode Island, 6 outreach. From San Antonio, Texas, a case of outreach Bibles and then 2 outreach New Testaments. Diane from Depew, New York, 2 outreach. Bonnie, Maxwell in West Virginia, 1 outreach Bible. Suzanne from Vancouver, Washington, 4 outreach Bibles, 4 outreach New Testaments. Gloria, Sarepta, Louisiana, 5 of the outreach. Carolyn, Oak Harbor, Ohio, 1 case of outreach. Deborah, Salt Lake City, Utah, 2 outreach. Linda, Eau Claire, Wisconsin, 8 outreach. Lois, Bloomsburg, Pennsylvania, 4 outreach. Janice from Granbury, Texas, 2 outreach. Faye, Tallahassee, Florida, 6 outreach. Thelma from Henderson, Nevada, 1 outreach Bible. Christine from here in Baton Rouge, 3 outreach Bibles, 1 outreach New Testament. We've got Dee from Denton, Texas, 2 of the outreach Bibles. Let's see, we've got after Dee, it is Dorothy from Peoria, Illinois, a case of outreach. Catherine from Rockledge, Florida, 2 outreach. Samuel, North Chesterfield, Virginia, we've got, looks like a case, yes, a case of the ladies' edition. No, I'm so sorry. Mm? I'm wrong. They wrote it. It's actually technically the Read and Grow.
1: A case of the Read and Grow.
0: My apologies on that. Adam, let's see. Adam's a first-time caller. Adam and Carolyn, actually. They are from Roseboro, North Carolina. 2 outreach Bibles. Donna from Troy, Ohio. 4 of the outreach. Ben from Bernalillo, New Mexico. Maybe it's Bernalillo, New Mexico. 6 outreach Bibles. And 10 of the outreach New Testaments. And they are becoming media church members. Dorothy, Kaufman, Texas, 2 outreach Bibles and 1 giant print. Throwing slips everywhere here. Catherine from Miramar, Florida, 3 of the outreach Bibles. And then we've got Jim and Nancy from Salisbury, North Carolina, 4 outreach Bibles. Mary, Bronx, New York, 2 cases of outreach Bibles. Robert and

0: Nora from Arvonia, Virginia, one outreach Bible, one outreach New Testament. And then we've got Kathleen from Clanton, Alabama, one outreach Bible. Lena is from the United Kingdom, from England. Six outreach Bibles and six outreach New Testaments. And I think that your king enjoyed himself while he was here visiting with the president. And at least it seemed like he did. Arvilla and Richard from Mount Lookout, West Virginia, eight outreach Bibles. William and Shirley from Danville, New Hampshire, one case of outreach. Carol from Gastonia, North Carolina, four outreach.
1: That was a case?
0: It was, yeah.
1: Case.
0: And then four outreach.
1: Got it.
0: And I'm going to read these and we're going to break. Lee and Elizabeth from Windsor Mill, Maryland, four outreach. Carol, Indianapolis, Indiana, four outreach. Janet from Markham, Illinois, two outreach. Barbara, Marshfield, Massachusetts, four of the outreach. Dennis and Brenda, Augusta, West Virginia, three outreach, and then one of the Read and Grow. You and Darlene from Ashland, Oregon, two cases of outreach. And then just before we go to break, from Centerville, Louisiana, one outreach Bible. That takes us to the break. I've got more. You've got some.
2: Oh,
0: so
2: yes.
0: You stay with us, ladies and gentlemen. We got a lot more to read.
2: I'd like to keep calling in and giving.
0: Yes.
1: Right. I'd like to give the numbers if I can, because I don't
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1: that we've done that.
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7: Ladies and gentlemen, we want to thank Linda in Sioux Falls, South Dakota. She's giving a donation tonight to Sun Life Broadcasting of $250. Ishmael in Sacramento, California, getting 8 single outreach Bibles. Gilbert in Plymouth, Pennsylvania, getting 1 outreach Bible. She said, I love my expositor's Bible. It has truly helped me to change my life. That's why we encourage you so strongly, ladies and gentlemen, to get this Bible. It will be such a blessing in your life. And Terry in Milwaukee, Wisconsin, 2 of the Outreach Bible. Daryl and Elaine in Gonzales, Texas, a case of Outreach Bibles. Geraldine in Corpus Christi, Texas, 4 Outreach Bibles. And David in Lubbock, Arkansas, 6 of the single outreach Bibles, asking prayer that God would bring him a wife and prayer for help finding the right local church. Timothy and Susan in Palm Bay, Florida, 1 case of outreach Bibles. Deborah in West Henrietta, New York, getting 1 outreach Bible. Velma in Sunnyside, Washington, getting 1 single outreach Bible. Anonymous from Baton Rouge, Louisiana, getting 1 single outreach Bible. Gail in Gainesville, Florida, 6 of the single outreach Bibles. William in Louisville, Kentucky, 2 single outreach Bibles. And he said, I need prayer for the severe pain in my right shoulder. Said, I love y'all. I tell you what, Josh, let's pray. Let's just pause for a second. And he's in severe pain in his right shoulder. And let's ask the Lord to heal him right now.
8: Yes, Heavenly Father, we bring before you our dear brother. And you know the situation, Lord. He's in pain and he needs a healing touch. So we lift him up before you. And whatever the situation is, whatever the issue is, we're asking that you would begin to heal right now and that this pain would be relieved. And Father, we're going to thank you in advance for your touch. In Jesus' mighty name we say it. Amen. And amen.
7: Amen. Praise God. And we want to thank Kathy in Hemingway, South Carolina, 2 of the single outreach Bibles. And she said, I'm sowing a seed, so please pray for financial blessings for me. Said, there is a need. I said, I love SBN.

0: and all of what all of you stand for. And then this is anonymous from Baton Rouge, one single outreach Bible. Viola in Plymouth, Pennsylvania, one single outreach Bible, and asking prayer for family and for fellow media church members. And Randy in Stanley, North Dakota, one case of outreach New Testaments. And Jean in Spartanburg, South Carolina, two single outreach Bibles. Dorothy in Fargo, North Dakota, a case of outreach Bibles. Tara in Hastings, United Kingdom, one outreach New Testament. Ron and Christy in Rancho Cordova, California, two cases of outreach Bibles and seven outreach New Testaments. Said, Francis, we ask that you pray for our loved one's salvation, and we're praying for a great Bible fund. And I'd like to hear the song by Brother Joseph's name, I Am Blessed. It's a great song. I hope we have time to get it in tonight, but we have, the phones are busy, busy, busy, which is what we want. So we thank God for that. And so we'll play the songs as we can. Let's see, where was I? Dorothy in Fargo, did I say that, North Dakota,
1: the last
0: case of outreach Bible?
1: No, the last one I had was seven outreach New Testaments.
0: Seven. Okay, got it right here. Cordova, California, yeah. And this is Debbie in Mount Vernon, Kentucky, getting four of the single outreach Bibles, asking prayer that her brother and her son be saved, asking prayer for healing for her husband and herself, and that they would be able to find a better home. Wayne and Nancy in Church Road, Virginia, six single outreach Bibles. Emerlinda in Sacramento, California, four single outreach Bibles. Marianne and Tony in Monroe Township, New Jersey, a case of outreach Bibles and four outreach New Testaments. And then an unspoken request for healing in our family. Too many of the names to mention, but we have several that need healing. And said, the Lord knows all of them's name. And she's asking prayer for Brother Larson and his family, my family, president and country. She has a testimony. Said, message of the cross, Francis and friends, insight, the Wednesday night services, and Joseph and Grace singing, what a blessing. I love the music, too. Joan in Shakopee, Minnesota, one single outreach Bible donation of $20. Lucas in Tinon, New Zealand, getting six of the single outreach Bibles. Dan in Gowing, Michigan, a case of outreach Bibles and eight single outreach Bibles. Vervain in Ballymead, United Kingdom, five single outreach Bibles, asking prayer for healing for headaches. And this is anonymous from East Davenport, Australia, five of the single outreach Bibles. Michael in Mount Pleasant, South Carolina, four of the single outreach Bibles. Christina in El Dorado, Texas, one single outreach Bible, asking prayer for a complete physical recovery from a hysterectomy, that she'll never have it again. She said, I called for prayer before my surgery, and I had a great peace that came over me, and I saw the hand of the Lord. Julie and Lynn in Allen, Australia, a case of outreach Bibles. James in Hartville, Ohio, a case of outreach Bibles. Linda in New York, New York, seven outreach New Testaments and an additional $200 donation. Reginald in Lousport, Australia, four of the outreach Bibles and a prayer request for unsaved family members. Larry in Charlotte, North Carolina, one single outreach Bible. Richard in Thornton, Colorado, a case of outreach Bibles. Lorraine in Dallas, Iowa, six outreach New Testaments and asking prayer. They're praying for the family and her husband's health. Jared in Mercedes, California, two cases of Outreach Bibles. Roy in Springfield, Missouri, one single Outreach Bible. Donna in Bellevue, Ohio, one case of the regular print Expositor Study Bible. Susan in Lacey, Washington, a case of Outreach Bibles. Brenda in Avon, Minnesota, two of the Outreach Bibles. And said, thank you for the privilege to partner with you to spread the gospel around the world. This is what I want all of you to understand. You send in, you get these Bibles, you help us pay our bills in the middle of the month. And ladies and gentlemen, your help's helping then to spread the gospel around the world. We have to purchase television, radio time to be able to preach the gospel. And think of the millions of people that if they just turn their radio or their television on, they'll be able to watch the programming. Many of them are getting saved. So many of them have been writing me and telling me how that they are growing in the Lord spiritually, and how that as they study with us on our various programs, that they're learning about the Word of God. That is such a blessing when I read that. So I thank all of you for that. And then this is, I look up and I lose my, what was the last one, Jennifer?
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0: Okay. Richard in Thornton, Colorado, a case of Outreach Bibles. That's the next one. Lorraine in Dallas, Iowa, six Outreach New Testaments. Linda in Kansas City, Missouri, a case of Outreach Bibles and prayer for her husband's health. Jared in Mercedes, California, two cases of Outreach Bibles. Springfield, Missouri, one Outreach Bible. Donna in Bellevue, Ohio, a case of regular print Expositor Study Bible, one case. And Susan in Lacey, Washington, one case of Outreach Bibles. Brenda in Avon, Minnesota, two single Outreach Bibles. And Diane in Statesville, North Carolina, two Outreach Bibles. Buck and Rhonda, Siloam Springs, Wisconsin, five Outreach New Testaments. Brenda in St. Helens, Merseyside, United Kingdom, two single Outreach Bibles. Shantuan Net in Fresno, California, one Crossfire Expositor Study Bible, and one single Outreach Bible. Asking prayer for healing for her husband, her Aunt Lois that has cancer, and several here, several people here that need help, financial help, and help in other ways in their lives. And then asking prayer and healing for a veteran friend that has cancer. Glenda in Edgewater, Florida, two of the Outreach Bibles. David in Joliet, Illinois, four of the Outreach Bibles. Carolyn Richard in Fort St. John, Canada, five cases of Outreach Bibles. Michael in Perrin, Texas, a case of Outreach Bibles. Harvest Field Ministries, Olean, New York, a case of Outreach Bibles. Julie in Oak Hills, California, a case of Outreach Bibles. Lori in Brenda, Texas, two Outreach Bibles. Mark in Anderson, Indiana, $80 donation for the network. Brian and Connie in Baton Rouge, Louisiana, four of the single Outreach Bibles. Bill and Donna in Foley, Alabama, a case of Outreach Bibles. Asking prayer for President Trump. Noreen in Falls City, Washington, six of the Outreach Bibles. Samantha in Perrin, Texas, two of the Outreach Bibles. Edward in Atlanta, Pennsylvania, six single Outreach Bibles. Benny in Contu, North Carolina, a case of Outreach Bibles. Adam in Springfield, Oregon, four single Outreach Bibles. Doris in Troy, Missouri, two cases of Outreach Bibles. And she has several prayer requests here, but I can't take the time to read them. We're getting inundated with all

0: all these slips. Thank the Lord for it. And Deborah in Fredericksburg, Virginia, 4 cases of Outreach Bibles, and they're asking prayer. This is Media Church member Gina in Cincinnati, Ohio, 1 single Outreach Bible, asking prayer for Family Salvation and SBN in Atlanta. Anita in Manassas, Virginia, 1 case of Outreach Bibles and 1 Outreach New Testament. And she has a prayer request. Media Church member Bessie in Duck Hill, Mississippi, 3 Outreach New Testaments and asking prayer for her family. Elizabeth in Clinton, Mississippi, 4 single Outreach Bibles, asking prayer for her help. Media Church member Karen in Burnsville, Minnesota, 8 of the Outreach Bibles and asking prayer. She needs physical help. Dolores and Albert in Hillsdale, New Jersey, getting 4 of the single Outreach Bibles. This is anonymous from Johnson City, Tennessee, 2 of the single Outreach Bibles. She said, I need prayer for my eyes. I have glaucoma, and it's bad. Media Church member Judy in Sedalia, Missouri, 2 Outreach Bibles and asking prayer for her unsaved family. And Evelyn in Akron, Ohio, 6 Outreach Bibles, 1 Outreach New Testament, and she has a prayer request. All right, Josh.
1: Yes, we want to thank Olga from Tucson, Arizona. We've got, let's see, 1 Outreach Bible. In Cathedral City, California, 5 of the Outreach. 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
1: 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And then 1 Spanish edition. 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Carolyn, Douglas, Arizona, 4 Outreach Bibles and wanting to become a Media Church member. Fanny from Farmington, Missouri, 4 Outreach. James and Doris, well, this is Brother and Sister Nations from Prairieville, Louisiana. 1 case of Outreach Bibles, and thank you, both of you. Thank you so much, Brother Jim and Sister Doris. Miriam and Maurice from Skirts, Texas, 4 Outreach. Donna, Fort Wayne, Indiana, 4 Outreach Bibles and 3 Outreach New Testaments. 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Johnny, Wellington, Ohio, believe just giving a donation tonight. Greg and Sita from Rockford, Illinois, a case of Outreach Bibles. Ken and Terry, Baytown, Texas, 6 Outreach. 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Maria, Newark, New Jersey. I hummed. Maria from Newark, New Jersey, 1 Outreach Bible, 1 Spanish New Testament. You all right there?
4: That was funny.
1: 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Margarita from Bryan, Ohio, 4 of the Outreach. William and Raylene from Smithton, Pennsylvania, 8 Outreach. Dwight and Beverly, Lake Arthur, Louisiana, 4 Outreach. 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

0: Let's see. Militine, maybe it is. From England, the United Kingdom. 2 outreach Bibles. Anna, Brooklyn, New York. 10 of the outreach. From Hollywood, South Carolina. 4 outreach. Jeannie, North Richland Hills, Texas. 4 outreach. Jean from Fort Smith, Arkansas. 6 outreach. Praying for healing for her and for her friend. Marston and Lillian, Sioux City, California. 2 outreach. Kathleen, Akron, Ohio. 4 outreach. Catherine from Geneva, Florida. 1 outreach. Donna, Walker, Louisiana. 2 outreach. Ernestine from Edinburgh, Texas. 2 of the outreach. Gwen, Randallstown, Maryland. 1 case of outreach. Brenda from Taylor, Michigan, I think it is. 2 of the outreach Bibles. And then we've got Maryland, Freeport, Illinois. 2 outreach. Lily from Lexington, South Carolina. A case of outreach. Chris, Watertown, Massachusetts. 1 outreach Bible. 1 outreach New Testament. Lucille, Ardmore, Pennsylvania. 2 of the outreach. Alira, Sioux Sun City, California. 2 outreach. Robin, Moorhead, Kentucky. 1 outreach. James, LaPorte, Pennsylvania. 1 case of outreach. Christine, Batavia, New York. 10 outreach New Testaments. We've got Tanla, I think it is, from Houston, Texas. 4 of the outreach. Almondo, Hampton, Virginia. 3 outreach Bibles. Sadie from Kinston, North Carolina. 2 outreach. Diana from Derby, Connecticut. 2 outreach. Karen, Rockford, Illinois. 2 outreach. Lee and Libby from Australia. 2 outreach Bibles, and they are wanting to become Media Church members as well. Jerry and Norma, Colorado Springs, Colorado. A case of outreach. Maria, Grand Prairie, Texas. 10 outreach. From Stockton, California, 4 outreach Bibles, and then 1 of the Read and Grow. Roger from Springfield, Ohio, 4 outreach. Matthew and Roseanne, Youngstown, Ohio, 2 outreach. Othelia, Elk Grove, California, 2 Read and Grow. Gail, Houston, Texas, 1 outreach. Eunice from Grants, New Mexico, 4 outreach. Marvin, Reidsville, North Carolina, 6 outreach. Susan, Mercer, Pennsylvania, 4 outreach. Chandrell, Ann Arbor, Michigan, 4 outreach. From Hampstead, North Carolina, 1 English New Testament, 1 Read and Grow. Gwendolyn from Newark, Delaware, 3 outreach New Testaments, and then 2 of the English New Testaments. Cheryl from Gulfport, Mississippi, 2 outreach Bibles. And let's see, all right. From Sydney, Ohio, 1 outreach Bible. Christopher and I think that's Meek from San Antonio, Texas, 4 outreach. Glenda, Milton, Pennsylvania, 1 outreach. Bonnie from Minnesota, 4 of the outreach. Margaretha, Houston, Texas, 8 outreach. Shirley, Cloverdale, Indiana, 2 outreach. Sandra, Middleburg Heights, Ohio, 2 outreach. Patricia from Dana Point, California, 1 of the outreach. Jacqueline, Sioux City, Iowa, 6 outreach Bibles, 2 of the Crossfire. Richard from Hawaii, 4 outreach. Suzanne, Batavia, New York, 2 outreach. From Gadsden, Alabama, 4 outreach Bibles, 1 outreach New Testament. And then we've got Diana from Leonia, New Jersey, 1 giant print. Chris from Akron, Ohio, 1 outreach. Gus, Carson, California, 4 outreach. Robert, Pensacola, Florida, 2 outreach. Eddie from Lubbock, Texas, 2 outreach. William, Clarksville, Texas, 1 case of outreach Bibles. From Amelia, Ohio, 1 outreach. Harry and Donna, Columbia, Missouri, 4 outreach. Rhonda from Forney, Texas, 1 case of outreach. From Halton City, Texas, 8 of the outreach. Kathleen from Million, Ohio, a case of outreach, New Testaments. Joan from Whittier, California, 4 outreach. From Muskegon, I think that's right, Michigan, 2 outreach Bibles, and they're wanting to become Media Church members. Richard from Bel Air, Ohio, 1 outreach. Margaret, Detroit, Michigan, 5 outreach. Sydney, Bessemer, Alabama, 1 outreach Bible, and 1 outreach New Testament as well. Bertha is from Hampton, Virginia, 5 outreach Bibles. Helen, O'Fallon, Missouri, 6 outreach. Pauline, Greencastle, Pennsylvania, 4 outreach. Kathy, Florence, Kentucky, 1 outreach Bible. We've got Bonnie from Drakesboro, Kentucky. Looks like 8 of the outreach. Marion is from London, UK, 3 outreach. Alma from Gardena, California, 4 outreach. Randall and Angela from North Carolina, 1 case of outreach Bibles. Gloria, Fresno, California, 2 of the outreach. And as we're coming up on break, we've got John and Leanne from Queensland, Australia, 4 outreach Bibles. That's all my
1: slip.
0: Praise
1: the Lord.
2: Goodness.
1: Praise the Lord. Got to go to a quick break. And while we're on the break, it's an opportune time for you to go to that phone, give us a call, and purchase the most Bibles that you can, ladies and gentlemen. We'll get these Bibles into the hands of those people just as soon as we can then. So we're going to be back just a moment after the break. In the meantime, we'll be playing music, and we'll be on the break, and we're asking the Lord to bless you and help you, and we'll be right back with you in just a moment.
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4: 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To submit your prayer request, go to jsm.org or call 225-768-7000.
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0: right, ladies and gentlemen, we're back, and we want to thank Sally in Doylestown, Pennsylvania, A Case of Outreach Bibles, Phyllis in Sweetwater, Texas, 5 Outreach New Testaments, 8 Outreach Bibles, James and Lee in Benton, Tennessee, 1 Case of Outreach Bibles, and 4 single English Expositors New Testament. Marilyn in Pomona, California, 2 Outreach Bibles and a $180 donation. Chana in Jamaica, New York, 2 Outreach Bibles with an additional donation of $5. And she's asking prayer for her church sisters, healing, and for my unsaved loved ones. And also, I need help and an increase in my finances. She said, I just thank the Lord that I did receive a good report concerning my thyroid gland. Well, we're glad to hear that. And she says, and then this is anonymous from Severance, Colorado, getting 4 single outreach Bibles and asking prayer for her unsaved loved ones. And Erica in Clarksville, Tennessee, 7 of the Outreach New Testament, prayer for her daughter and herself. And Anthony in Grand Rapids, Michigan, 1 case of Outreach Bibles, said, I need healing for my eyes and healing for my knees. And Nellie in Caracas, Venezuela, think about what I just said, Caracas, Venezuela,
1: That's
0: getting
1: awesome.
0: 1 single Outreach Bible. Think about that. And Nick in Spring Hill, Florida, 8 single Outreach Bibles and 1 Outreach New Testament. Helen in Richland, North Carolina, 1 single Outreach Bible. Billy and Judy in Sundown, Texas, 1 Outreach New Testament and 4 Outreach Bibles. And she said, I'm requesting prayer for my eyes. I'm trusting God for healing. Lori Ann in Burlington, North Carolina, a case of Outreach Bibles with an unspoken prayer request. Mary in South New Berlin, New York, a case of Outreach Bibles. Lil Biff, in Fairfield, California, 4 of the Outreach Bibles, and asking prayer that the Lord will give her daughter wisdom as she takes the EMT exam. And this is from Iris in Houston, Texas, 2 single Outreach Bibles. Rebecca Chesterton, Indiana, a case of Outreach Bible, asking prayer for healing. She has been diagnosed with uterine cancer. And Dennis and Margie in Springdale, Arkansas, 2 Outreach Bibles. James and Beth in Union City, Indiana, giving a $100 donation. E. Marine in Walker, Louisiana, 2 Outreach Bibles. Lori Ann in Burlington, North Carolina, 4 Outreach Bibles. And Donna in Bellevue, Ohio, a case of the ladies' expositor study Bible. Glenna in Anderson, California, 6 Outreach New Testaments. Chris in Davenport, Florida, 1 Outreach Bible. Media Church member Jack and Bernita in Rockford, Illinois, a case of Outreach Bibles, asking prayer for healing. Said, I need healing from a dog as well. And Don and Kay in Richland, Mississippi, 4 of the Outreach Bibles and asking prayer for unsaved family members. And then this is Media Church member Anthony in Evansville, Indiana, getting 2 of the Outreach Bibles and asking prayer for lost loved ones and for his health as well. And then this is Ruth in Sand Spring, Oklahoma, 2 Outreach Bibles. This is Victor in Glendale, Arizona, 4 Outreach Bibles, asking prayer for men or women in uniform. Margaret in Alma, North Carolina, 2 of the Outreach Bibles, prayer for unsaved family members. And this is Media Church member Nora in Ship, Chihuahua, Indiana, a case of Outreach Bibles. Many more would receive the Bible and learn of Jesus Christ and Him crucified. And that's exactly why we have these Bible funds every month is made to put these Bibles in people's hands so they can find the Lord Jesus Christ as their personal Savior. And this is Media Church member Pamela Kamula, Hawaii, one single outreach Bible. And she's asking prayer that her blood test will come out well. And she said, the Lord has been so faithful since my husband died. He has taken me into a different level of relationship with him. That's a beautiful testimony. Media Church member James in Gallatin, Tennessee, getting a case of outreach.

0: Bibles. Media Church member Lori Lee in Stanley, North Carolina, getting a case of Outreach Bibles and asking prayer for a friend that must have a miracle touch from the Lord for his health needs. And then this is Olga in Pufferville, Texas, two of the Outreach Bibles, asking prayer for her home. She needs a financial miracle, and she needs wisdom on how to handle the house issues. So ask God to give her wisdom. Pray for her. And that's all the slips I have. Do you have any?
1: I'm out of slips as well.
0: We're wow. Out. I think this is the first time tonight.
1: I mean, yeah.
0: We have been
1: completely. It's been a great shift. We still got time, so.
0: Yeah, well, I think we'll get some coming through the door right now, but we're going to go to a quick music and play some music, ladies and gentlemen, so that you will be blessed. But let us hear from you tonight. We only have a few more minutes for this shift, but then Donnie's coming on at 7 with his shift.

needed. Aren't you thrilled to be able to do this? I am excited about how the Lord is going to use these Bibles. And if you have called in and you've sent one Bible or you sent several, you ask the Lord to bless that. You ask mm-hmm. God to help the person that receives that Bible, that they will use it and win souls to the Lord Jesus Christ. But praise the Lord. All right, we'll be right back just as soon as we get more slips. Now, we're going into some music, and you be blessed.

Can we just take this time to thank him for all his blessings? Every one of them. Lord, we thank you. You've been a good God. Hallelujah.

Praise the Lord. We thank Vera in Garland, Texas, for 2 outreach Bibles. And she's asking prayer for God's will, guidance, and wisdom after the passing of her husband. Pray for her for healing of stage 4 colon cancer. Cheryl in Banning, California, 4 of the outreach Bibles with an additional donation of $400. Lisa in New Philadelphia, Ohio, 8 outreach Bibles. Kathy in Camp Springs, Maryland, 4 outreach Bibles. Rhonda in South Point, Ohio, 5 outreach Bibles. And she's asking prayer for all those that are sick and unsaved loved ones, said love all at SBN. Beverly in Cairo, Georgia, 2 outreach New Testaments, 2 single outreach Bibles, and a $10 donation. Said, please help me pray for my family's urgent needs. Pray also for our nation and Israel. Gerald in Franklin, Wisconsin, a case of outreach Bibles, requesting prayer for the day that we're able to raise funds for Bibles for Iran. And this is, that scared me. Karen in Saxonburg, Pennsylvania, a case of outreach Bibles. Sean in Taylor, Arkansas, a case of outreach Bibles. And Dan and Debbie in Aldo, Illinois, a case of outreach Bibles. And this is Linda in Ore City, Texas, 1 outreach Bible, 1 outreach New Testament. Miriam in Brighton, Tennessee, 2 of the outreach Bibles and asking prayer for safety for President Donald Trump. And this is Monica in Cambridge, Ohio, getting 4 of the outreach Bibles. Monica has colon cancer. She's asking prayer for healing. And she also has a niece that is in an abusive marriage, and she needs prayer. Maria in Bronx, New York, a case of Bibles, of outreach Bibles. Then Justin in Livingston, Louisiana, 1 single outreach Bible. Roberta in Scotland, South Dakota, 1 case of outreach Bibles. Pauline in Jamaica, New York, 1 case of outreach Bibles. Said, I'm so happy that I can finally donate a case of outreach Bibles. Pray for my son and family to come back to the Lord. Also healing for my daughter, myself, and my sister. Amelia in Brighton, Tennessee, 2 outreach Bibles. Said, we are praying for the beautiful people of Mozambique. May God bless all of our brothers and sisters there. Edward in Derby, Kansas, a case of outreach Bibles. Francis and Rosine in Lansdowne, Pennsylvania, a case of outreach Bibles. And also asking prayer for general physical healing and salvation for their unsaved family and friends. And then this is Paul in Columbus, Mississippi, 2 outreach Bibles. Sally in Dolestown, Pennsylvania, 7 outreach New Testaments. Barbara in New Rochelle, New York, 1 outreach Bible. Russell in Lakeland, Florida, 1 outreach Bible. Ruth in Wise, Virginia, a case of outreach Bibles. Media Church member Stephanie Bradford, Nottingham, United Kingdom, 2 of the outreach Bibles. Asking prayer for healing for herself, prayer for her lost loved ones. Ralph in Rocky Hill,

0: Connecticut, 5 Outreach Bibles. A prayer for the ministry, Israel, our country, and our president. And Joyce in Winston, Georgia, a case of Outreach Bibles. Let's see who. And then this is Phyllis, who is a media church member, Brownstown, Illinois, 4 of the Outreach Bibles. And asking prayer for a son-in-law that's battling cancer. And then media church member Lee and Debbie in Fremont, New Hampshire, 1 single Outreach Bible and 3 English New Testaments. Prayer for Debbie, prayer for President Trump and his safety. Josh, do you have any?
1: Oh, yes. We want to thank Charlie and Mildred, Newark, New Jersey. 1 case of Outreach. 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Diane, River Falls, Wisconsin, 2 Outreach. Roy and Joe Ellen, Brandon, Mississippi, 4 Outreach Bibles, and then 2 cases of the Outreach. From Carson, California, 1 case of Outreach. Georgia, from Indiana, let's see, it's 4 Outreach Bibles, and they want to be a media church member. Carl and Jeannie, Chesapeake, Virginia, 1 case of Outreach Bibles, and they also want to be a media church member. Tom and Betty, Glen Olden, Pennsylvania, 4 of the Outreach. Bertha from Tampa, Florida, 1 Outreach Bible. Margaret, Granbury, Texas, 1 Outreach. 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Kay, Springfield, Missouri, a case of Outreach. 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Sherry, I almost said Sharia. I said, no, that's not right. No. Sherry from Montgomery, Illinois. That would have been an insult. 5 Outreach Bibles. And they will get it right on your media member certificate. How's that, Sherry? My apologies. From Germantown, Maryland, 8 Outreach Bibles. 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Leanne from Simpsonville, South Carolina, 4 Outreach. Nikki and Jason from Baton Rouge, and they attend Family Worship Center. That's kind of an understatement, technically, but 4 Outreach Bibles and then 1 case on top of that. And thank you both so much. Nikki's praying for her family and for comfort and for strength as well. Christina from here in Baton Rouge, 1 Outreach Bible and praying for healing for their mom. And Sister Sandra from Bossier City, Louisiana, loves Sister Frances very much and all the staff, and they're grateful for everything that happens here through the ministry. Well, thank you, Christina. I may have misread that totally. Let me see the first name. Did I say Christina?
2: I heard of Christina.
1: My mercy.
2: Oh? Josh?
1: I should have known by the last name. It's Christian. I misread.
2: It's past your bedtime.
1: Ladies and gentlemen, it's getting to my bedtime, and I missed my nap today and my snack, and so, you know.
2: Snacking and a
1: nap. Christian, my deep, sincere apologies to you. I'm glad I caught that. I'm a little embarrassed, not a lot, but a little, and I'll forget about it in 5 minutes. I hope that you do, too. So, Margaret from Victoria, Texas, 2 cases of Outreach Bibles. Christine from Baker, West Virginia, 3 outreach. Joe, Baltimore, Maryland, 4 outreach. Elaine from Eatontown, New Jersey, 8 outreach. Virginia, Lynchburg, Virginia, 6 outreach. I'm having to check myself on everything now. I think my eyes are going cross.
2: Oh, Lord.
1: I think it's supposed to be Brian, but it's spelled on the sheet B-R-A-I-N. I'm just telling you. So maybe the name is Brain. It might be Brian. I don't know. Lord. And Elvira from Austin, Texas, 2 Outreach Bibles. Now, if you're watching from Austin, Texas, I just want you to know that the sheet says B-R-A-I-N. So if it's a typo, there you go. If it's not, then you've got a smart name. Ronald from Eatontown, New Jersey, 6 Outreach. Joan from Greencastle, Indiana, 1 Outreach. 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Let's see. And lastly, we've got Clayton from Salisbury, Maryland, 6 of the Crossfire Bibles. And I'm all out of slips. Somebody said, thank the Lord. But we're about to the end of the shift, actually. We've got just a few moments left, and we'll be going to break shortly. So we want to pray for your needs, ladies and gentlemen.
0: Amen.
1: Heavenly Father, we thank you for the people that have given during this Bible-thon, especially on this shift. There are many needs, Lord, many, many needs. And many of them are serious needs. People that need a healing. They need an answer. They need a blessing. They need a touch, Lord, from you. Just to have a touch, Lord, from you.
0: Amen.
1: And I'm asking that you would meet the needs of the people, especially regarding healing. You are our healer. You told us in your word, I am the God that healeth thee, and by your stripes we're healed. So we pray now for everyone who is sick in body that needs that healing touch. Father, I'm asking that you would let healing come in the name of Jesus. And as well for every other need, Lord, we ask you to meet the need. And we thank you for your goodness, for your grace, and for your mercy. We ask that you would bless the remaining hours of this Bible-thon, that we would meet the goal, meet the need, and that all of the Bibles would be raised that are for these prospective countries. Lord, we thank you again for all that you've done, all that you're doing, and by faith we say all that you are going to do. In Jesus' name, amen and amen. Well,
0: praise God.
1: Good shift.
0: Yes, great shift. Thank you. Thank you so much, all of you, for what you've done. And now Gabriel's going to be coming and taking this next shift. I had earlier said Donnie, and then I was told he had taken the morning shift, and Gabriel would be taking this shift. So pray for him, ladies and gentlemen. That the Lord will help him tonight and touch people. And thank you, all of you that have been supporting and helping in this Bible fund. And we're looking forward to what the number is finally going to be, and we'll be letting you know what that is on Monday. We love you. God bless you. Thank you for helping in this work for the Lord.
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4: 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The regular edition and translated Bibles offered in Spanish, Portuguese, German, Russian, and French also have quality bonded leather covers. The New Testament edition